And DJ B, won't you turn it up? And DJ B, won't you turn it up? And DJ B, won't you turn it up? And DJ B, won't you turn it up?

a Bermuda. Big dog, never been a barracuda. 5, 10, 15, 20, 25, 30, you know it's never too much. Yeah, we got the energy, we juiced up. Yeah, we got the energy, we juiced up. 5, 10, 15, 20, 25, 30, you know it's never too much. Yeah, we got the energy, we juiced up. Maximum booster. 5, 10, 15, 20, 25, 30, you know it's never too much. Yeah, we got the energy, we juiced up. Yeah, we got the energy, we juiced up. 5, 10, 15, 20, 25, 30, you know it's never too much.

0: 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Dit is Top 2. Top 2.
1: 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You represent what's true. I drain the color from

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Bust up 4-5 Nanko and Remington. Any boy this ball at all, them in a Killington. Bad man, you know we vibes can done. Vibes can done, we

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You're beautiful. Tell me your secrets. 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Let's go.

Major League, your entrance is grand. Red carpet rolls out, on the side they stand, worshipping you like a god and like a goddess. Somehow, you remain modest. Flashbulbs pop, paparazzi goes wild. With amazing grace, you walk and smile. They answer

smoke when I drink, and I only drink when I overthink. I only smoke when I drink, and I only drink when I overthink. I